0: Every great journey begins with people coming together to listen, to learn, to imagine what's possible. This is the BRICS 2026, a moment where leaders, innovators, businesses and communities from the BRICS nations come together to strengthen partnerships. India welcomes the BRICS countries as the grouping marks the 20 years of its establishment in 2026. BRICS Summit 2026 is being hosted in Bharat Mandapam, New Delhi from 12th to 13th September 2026 under India's chairship theme, Building for Resilience, Innovation, Cooperation and Sustainability with a people-centric approach and the spirit of humanity first. Because when we work together, possibilities become progress.
1: உங்கள் FM ரெயின்போவில் தினந்தோறும் காலை 7:30 சைபால் வழங்கும் இன்று ஒரு தகவல். இந்நிகழ்ச்சியை வழங்குவோர் சைபால்.

0: Every great journey begins with people coming together to listen, to learn, to imagine what's possible. This is the BRICS 2026, a moment where leaders, innovators, businesses and communities from the BRICS nations come together to strengthen partnerships. India welcomes the BRICS countries as the grouping marks the 20 years of its establishment in 2026. BRICS Summit 2026 is being hosted in Bharat Mandapam, New Delhi from 12th to 13th September 2026 under India's chairship theme, Building for Resilience, Innovation, Cooperation and Sustainability, with a people-centric approach and the spirit of humanity first. Because when we work together, possibilities become progress.
1: Rainbow Rap. Rainbow Rap.

0: from the BBC World Service in association with ABC and Akashvani. This is Stumped.
1: Hello and welcome to Stumped, your intercontinental hit of news, features and debate from the quirky world of cricket. I'm Alison Mitchell in Derby this week as my attention turns for the moment to England's women playing an ODI series against Ireland. And I've been heavily involved following Pakistan men's tour of England. What a tumultuous series that has been so far.
2: Hi, Jim Maxwell for the ABC in Sydney. And spring has sprung. It was 28 degrees in Sydney today. So look out, folks. We're warming up. It's going to be a big summer with South Africa away, New Zealand at home, and then India. In India. So much fun to look forward to.
3: Yes, and I'm Sunil Gupta for Akashvani in New Delhi, where if you listen very carefully, you can hear the gnashing of teeth at how India couldn't close it out in the fifth day down in Sri Lanka with only 4 wickets to get on the fifth on a pitch that was turning square and shows up a couple of problems in the

0: Indian spin bowling department.
1: Mm-hmm.
0: But the good news, and to my mind, the great news, is that VVS Lakshman, an extremely dignified cricketer, is now going to be the first director of cricket ever in the Indian firmament, which means he's going to get broad oversight of the national team mm-hmm. operations, performance reviews, coordination, ahead, perhaps, of a potential board reshuffle. And I think this is an excellent development for Indian cricket.
2: Now, we're going to be joined this week by Mushtaq Ahmed, the Pakistan former leg spinner and former assistant coach, who's now Bangladesh spin bowling coach, because we're going to reflect on what's been a big couple of weeks for those two Asian nations. Bangladesh made history with a first test win on Australian soil, winning the first match of their two test series by 9 wickets down under. The series was eventually drawn. They may have lost the second test inside 2 days, but it's fair to say that series has shown that Bangladesh is certainly growing in red ball cricket. And there is, of course, a lot going on around Pakistan's current series in England, which we'll come to in a bit. But first, Mushtaq Ahmed. Mushi, welcome to Stumped. How are you?
3: Thank you for having me. Thank you very much. Obviously, you know, like it's a good idea to have a chat about Bangladesh cricket. I think I'm very excited to express my point of view.
2: Yeah, there is plenty that's going on. So what are your reflections then on that drawn test series for Bangladesh in Australia? What were the expectations at the start?
3: You got to believe yourself as a coaching staff, basically. I think, you know, that was the case when we were there in Australia. We played the first three-day games before the test match. And obviously, we got bowled out on 54 runs in second innings and we lost the game. But I know that, you know, I lost experience in Australia. So I said, like, because when you see Australian cricket batting now, you know, like, I was very confident if we can get 260, 270 runs on first innings, I think we can challenge them because we got equally very good bowling side now. So also, you know, like, because Australia has got a still very, very experienced bowling side, my belief was there and all the coaches started believing that and all the players started believing that, look, this is very simple. If we can get 250, 260, then we can challenge them. It's all about belief. And obviously with the stats and with the logics and with the evidence, you know, recently Bangladesh started winning lots of big series. Like they won an ODI series against New Zealand, Australia, even they beat Pakistan in Pakistan on green top pitches. And then they start making a green pitches in Bangladesh. And they beat actually Pakistan also over there, you know, when they have a very good bowling unit over there, like Shaheen and all those guys were there. So I think that belief and confidence and that victories actually give them a belief and confidence against Australia. And that's the reason. And as I said, you know, the process wise, they know the roles. And I think those are the little things which is if you make them together, I think that that was the case, you know, like that they started believing they can beat Australia, basically.
2: So you have the belief as a coach. How do you instill that in the players and then for them to actually execute it against, you know, that Australian bowling attack, Stark, Cummins, Hazelwood?
3: I think the my belief was this, that's why it was strong. I had that belief, which is I expressed to the team. It's a very important if you see the opposition strength and weaknesses. If you get 240, 230, 260 runs, I knew that, you know, Bangladesh got enough batting. You know, they can challenge that. And also the bravery, what we did so well, we played 5 bowlers, like we played 2 spinners. Normally in Australia, Asian team doesn't do that. So we played like Tajul and Miraz Mandy, you know, like 2 spinners. And we were going with the 6 batters. Because if you're going to get 20 wickets, you got to play 5 genuine bowlers. And that's why, you know, like the belief was there. When you're making those decisions, it means your belief is there to win the test match, not to draw or not to survive there. So I think that was the couple of evidence, you know, which is you have to show. And obviously, credit goes to every single player and every single management, you know, who actually start believing that. But having said that, you can mathematically, when you play that kind of system into your team and indulge those stats into their mind, I think that is a very simple goal to achieve. And I think that those guys actually buy that.
0: Mushi, this is Sunil Gupta for Akashvani in New Delhi. I was listening with fascination to what you said about instilling confidence in the players. So it went very well in Darwin. But then what happened in Mackay? I mean, the whole thing went slightly awry over there.
3: So Australia won the toss. Normally, they love to bat, right? And those on that day, you know, when they actually bowled, I knew that, you know, Bangladesh were there in their mind. So coming back to the second test,

0: match. I think that obviously first innings actually took the game away from us. Credit goes to Australia, as I said. You know, they got still got a very experienced and one of the top class bowling unit internationally. So they bowled very well, and they were deserved to win that Test match.
1: Mushy, it's Jim Maxwell here for the ABC in Sydney. If we look at the pitches at the moment, spin bowlers are struggling to get a bowl. I mean, the seam is finishing games in 2 or 3 days. So do you agree with the Shane Warne mantra about these pitches? He used to say, if the pitch is seaming, it'll spin.
0: 100%, totally. Because the first day when they won the toss, and I said, look, this pitch is going to spin, because underneath that the mud is, the still is very soft. And especially in Asia, in Australia, because sun is too hot, so they dry the mud so quickly. And when the grass and muds get together, and I say, you know, the spin is getting more actually on the first day and then fourth and fifth days. In Australia, you get lots of rough anyway in fourth and fifth day. So you can, as a spinner, you can utilize those rough. Lots of spinners don't know, you know, how to use a rough. So that's the part of the process also, to you use that roughs. How to get wickets and how to land the ball on that rough pitches. So I agree with Warney, because, you know, like when the pitch is seeming about, you know, you're always going to get turned on those pitches, basically.
1: Are you confident that there is a future for wrist spin bowling, whether it's white ball or red ball cricket?
0: Both. I totally agree with that. Nowadays, the batsman temperament is not great. They don't trust on the defense anymore now. So, you know, like if you bowl a couple of good overs, as I always use my phrase as a coaching philosophy is, good overs will get you wicket, not good balls. So if you bowl consistently good overs against any great batsman nowadays and modern cricket, you can challenge your people's defense now, because people doesn't trust anymore on the defense. In my time, people used to have a good defense. So I'm not taking their strength away from them. Modern cricket is still evolving too much, but if we have a two-leg spinner, why not to play two-leg spinner? If you remember, Imran Khan played two-leg spinner in 1992 World Cup. And we won the World Cup because of Australian condition. Obviously, you get more extra bounce. The natural variation will get you wickets. So all those point of view, if you bring that in stats point of view, you know, like this, the spinners play a huge role in any format nowadays.
2: Yeah, Mushy, I had a question about white ball and red ball cricket. We know that white ball is very big in Bangladesh. And in fact, that was one of the reasons why people were not coming to the red ball game, because the money was there, the franchises were buying them. But now Bangladesh Cricket Board has made this big move to bring red ball cricket back into the public eye. Now, these wins that you mentioned right now in Australia, before that in New Zealand, and then in Pakistan, and the players themselves now starting to believe in themselves, do you think it'll bring back the crowds and bring back the interest in red ball cricket in Bangladesh?
0: 100%. See, the first thing is, you see the spinners, they got a very good spinners. If you see the seamers, they got a couple of seamers who bowled like Rana. Rana bowled 150. And you couple of guys like Taskeen and Hassan and all those, Khalid and Abadut, you know, all those guys I can name. They bowl sometime on a good rhythm, on good days, they can bowl 140 plus. And also they have a very good spinner in middle overs. So what happened? You need to get that evidence to winning against the best team. When you have that evidence, you start believing that, because victories against the best teams give you confidence and believe you can challenge any team on any conditions. So I think credit goes to Bangladesh Cricket Board, selectors, all the stakeholders who actually start understanding that if you want to make your white ball cricket strong, you got to have a red ball cricket strong. Because red ball skills, you always learn. You know, Test cricket is all about, you know, like how to understand the condition, situation. What is my role now? Is it me to attack as a spinner now? Or is it me to hold back and just dry things up? Or as a batsman, do I have to see this spell off? Or do I have to looking for runs? All those things you can learn as a cricketer with the red ball cricket. So I think this is very important, which is Bangladesh cricket do understand now. The cricket board do understand that. That's why they're trying to focus on those things. I think now Bangladesh deserve to get more red ball cricket against England, against Australia, against South Africa, so they can even improve more.
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4: Mushy, we need to ask you about Pakistan as well. They've reacted to going 2-0 down in the three-test series against England by dropping 7 players.

0: Leeds calling up five uncapped players and changing the head coach as well. So Safraz Ahmed and his assistant Umar Gul have been replaced by Mike Hessen and Ashley Nofke, the former Australia seamer. I mean, you've worked in the Pakistan system, of course, but have you ever known anything quite like this? What is going on?
1: I don't know. You tell me. You guys are there. I'm not there, actually. If there is no any other issues going on, but no teams can do that, changing a seven players, especially the tour is going on, and changing a management. I feel that this is not right thing, but still I'm waiting for that evidence why they are making those decisions, that tough decisions, which has never happened in Pakistan cricket before. So I think I have to wait and see what is the reason behind that before I jump into my point of view about these solutions or this situation, basically.
2: There's a whole history of fractured leadership in Pakistan cricket, other than when your mate Imran Khan was running the show. So what's the answer? Sack more players? Get rid of the chairman and the selectors? What do they do? It's chaos.
1: It is, actually, because day before yesterday, I said when one of the local national TV, I said one thing very clearly. This is the right time to stay calm, stay humble, don't make rash decisions, wait for the time and bring all the ex-cricketers and make that committee of ex-cricketers who got the international experience, the people who done that on a bad times, you know, when Pakistan was in bad stage, when the team was growing, team was re-establishing. So, you know, those cricketers, those captains, those people, you have to bring them on a table and ask them their opinion. Because if you don't bring for right people for the right job, I still believe that on big time. You need to have expert people, professional people for the professional jobs. So I think if you don't get that, it'll be very, very tough to do that. And I think this is very important what I'm saying, to bring the right people for the right job, basically. And that is the only way. Obviously, Mr. Chairman, he's maybe not having any cricket background, but he needs to have a good people who can tell him honest things, you know, how are we going to establish Pakistan cricket team? You cannot grow a tree in a day. It is going to take some time now. Whoever, doesn't matter how good coach you can bring, how much player you can bring, but you need to have a process and system. If you bring the right people for the right job and you have a disciplined people and you have a professional people and then you have a process and selection, all those couple of things, if you mash them together and sit together and wait for the right time, I think Pakistan still have enough talent to grow quickly.
0: Musha, you have your role with Bangladesh at the moment, but if Pakistan, a bit further down the line, were to say, can you come and help us, would you want to work with Pakistan again?
1: I love to do for my country, of course, you know, especially in this time. I feel like it. Obviously, I need only one thing, which is, you know, sometimes you get scared to working for your own country when the people don't respect you and they sack you because of the few emotional decisions here and there. So I think those are the things, if you can get that sorted. I think every Pakistani cricketer, not only myself, whoever is doing a coaching internationally now, they love to do the serve the country, because I think this is the best time for me to taking that challenge and bring those players into the best players and make them confident about international cricket and make that unit where you can actually challenge opposition teams. So I think I love to do that. But having said that, you know, you need, when you see those system, you know, people get sacked on a tour, you get worried and you get scared.
0: Musha, just to wrap up, one final question on spin bowling. If I was to say to you, if you could pick out one youngster, upcoming perhaps, who we might not know so much about, it's not necessarily Bangladesh, somebody you might have come across in wider cricket, is there any name you could give us that we should be looking out for as regards talented spin bowling prospects?
1: I think, let me tell you one thing. I've been obviously doing some consultancy with the England under 19s and Lions also, and the spinners also. Still, I am working for ECB. I tell you one thing, I'm very impressed with a few of the young spinners. I still believe that Rehan is the guy who actually be very, very good, Rehan Ahmed, because I think he's the guy who got all the variation and the great things what he has, he can bat and he can field. He's 3-1. I think I see that guy is a match winner in all three format. So I really like his talent. So I think if we can grow him, if they can grow him, and also Rishad from Bangladesh, because as a 6-foot-something tall leg spinner who got extra bounce,

0: I am working on is wrong hand and flippers. And if we can develop those wrong hand and flippers and the drift and spin he got, I think he also the guy who can challenge on three format to any batsman in the world.
1: Mushy, that's a great endorsement. Great pleasure to speak to you and to chat bowling, Pakistan, Bangladesh. Love your enthusiasm as ever. Great to have you on Stump. Thanks for being with us.
0: Thank you. Thank you for having me, guys.
1: Thank you. It's Mushtaq Ahmed, a former Pakistan leg spinner, assistant coach and now spin bowling coach with Bangladesh. Well, that's all we've got time for on this week's Stumped on Akash Bani. Don't forget you can follow us on X. We're at BBC WS Sport and use the hashtag BBC Stumped. And check us out on YouTube as well by going to the BBC World Service YouTube channel. A thanks to Sunil Gupta and Jim Maxwell and to all of you for listening. We'll speak to you soon. Bye-bye.
2: Stumped is a BBC Sport production for the BBC World Service in association with ABC and Akash Bani.

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2: Every great journey begins with people coming together to listen, to learn, to imagine what's possible. This is the BRICS 2026, a moment where leaders, innovators, businesses and communities from the BRICS nations come together to strengthen partnerships. India welcomes the BRICS countries as the grouping marks the 20 years of its establishment in 2026. BRICS Summit 2026 is being hosted in Bharat Mandapam, New Delhi from 12th to 13th September 2026 under India's chairship theme, Building for Resilience, Innovation, Cooperation and Sustainability with a people-centric approach and the spirit of humanity first. Because when we work together, possibilities become progress.
3: Every great journey begins with people coming together to listen, to learn, to imagine what's possible. This is the BRICS 2026, a moment where leaders, innovators, businesses and communities from the BRICS nations come together to strengthen partnerships. India welcomes the BRICS countries as the grouping marks the 20 years of its establishment in 2026. BRICS Summit 2026 is being hosted in Bharat Mandapam, New Delhi from 12th to 13th September 2026 under India's chairship theme, Building for Resilience, Innovation, Cooperation and Sustainability with a people-centric approach and the spirit of humanity first. Because when we work together, possibilities become progress.

0: Every great journey begins with people coming together to listen, to learn, to imagine what's possible. This is the BRICS 2026, a moment where leaders, innovators, businesses, and communities from the BRICS nations come together to strengthen partnerships. India welcomes the BRICS countries as the grouping marks the 20 years of its establishment in 2026. BRICS Summit 2026 is being hosted in Bharat Mandapam, New Delhi from 12th to 13th September 2026 under India's chairship theme, Building for Resilience, Innovation, Cooperation and Sustainability, with a people-centric approach and the spirit of humanity first. Because when we work together, possibilities become progress.
1: Every great journey begins with people coming together to listen, to learn, to imagine what's possible. This is the BRICS 2026, a moment where leaders, innovators, businesses and communities from the BRICS nations come together to strengthen partnerships. India welcomes the BRICS countries as the grouping marks the 20 years of its establishment.

Establishment in 2026. BRICS Summit 2026 is being hosted in Bharat Mandapam, New Delhi from 12th to 13th September 2026 under India's chairship theme, Building for Resilience, Innovation, Cooperation and Sustainability with a people-centric approach and the spirit of humanity first. Because when we work together, possibilities become progress.

0: 101.4 இங்க எல்லாமே உண்டு.
1: Every great journey begins with people coming together to listen, to learn, to imagine what's possible. This is the BRICS 2026, a moment where leaders, innovators, businesses and communities from the BRICS nations come together to strengthen partnerships. India welcomes the BRICS countries as the grouping marks the 20 years of its establishment in 2026. BRICS Summit 2026 is being hosted in Bharat Mandapam, New Delhi from 12th to 13th September 2026 under India's chairship theme, Building for Resilience, Innovation, Cooperation and Sustainability, with a people-centric approach and the spirit of humanity first. Because when we work together, possibilities become progress.
2: Every great journey begins with people coming together to listen, to learn, to imagine what's possible. This is the BRICS 2026, a moment where leaders, innovators, businesses and communities from the BRICS nations come together to strengthen partnerships. India welcomes the BRICS countries as the grouping marks the 20 years of its establishment in 2026. BRICS Summit 2026 is being hosted in Bharat Mandapam, New Delhi from 12th to 13th September 2026 under India's chairship theme, Building for Resilience, Innovation, Cooperation and Sustainability, with a people-centric approach and the spirit of humanity first. Because when we work together, possibilities become progress.

0: எல்லாமே தோழு.
1: Every great journey begins with people coming together to listen, to learn, to imagine what's possible. This is the BRICS 2026, a moment where leaders, innovators, businesses and communities from the BRICS nations come together to strengthen partnerships. India welcomes the BRICS countries as the grouping marks the 20 years of its establishment in 2026. BRICS Summit 2026 is being hosted in Bharat Mandapam, New Delhi from 12th to 13th September 2026 under India's chairship theme Building for Resilience, Innovation, Cooperation and Sustainability with a people-centric approach and the spirit of humanity first. Because when we work together, possibilities become progress.
2: Every great journey begins with people coming together to listen, to learn, to imagine what's possible. This is the BRICS 2026, a moment where leaders, innovators, businesses and communities from the BRICS nations come together to strengthen partnerships. India welcomes the BRICS countries as the grouping marks the 20 years of its establishment in 2026. BRICS Summit 2026 is being hosted in Bharat Mandapam, New Delhi from 12th to 13th September 2026 under India's chairship theme Building for Resilience, Innovation, Cooperation and Sustainability with a people-centric approach and the spirit of humanity first. Because when we work together, possibilities become progress.

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1: Every great journey begins with people coming together to listen, to learn, to imagine what's possible. This is the BRICS 2026, a moment where leaders, innovators, businesses and communities from the BRICS nations come together to strengthen partnerships. India welcomes the BRICS countries as the grouping marks the 20 years of its establishment in 2026. BRICS Summit 2026 is being hosted in Bharat Mandapam, New Delhi from 12th to 13th September 2026 under India's chairship theme Building for Resilience, Innovation, Cooperation and Sustainability with a people-centric approach and the spirit of humanity first. Because when we work together, possibilities become progress.
2: Every great journey begins with people coming together to listen, to learn, to imagine what's possible. This is the BRICS 2026, a moment where leaders, innovators, businesses and communities from the BRICS nations come together to strengthen partnerships. India welcomes the BRICS countries as the grouping marks the 20 years of its establishment in 2026. BRICS Summit 2026 is being hosted in Bharat Mandapam, New Delhi from 12th to 13th September 2026 under India's chairship theme Building for Resilience, Innovation, Cooperation and Sustainability with a people-centric approach and the spirit of humanity first. Because when we work together, possibilities become progress.

0: Every great journey begins with people coming together to listen, to learn, to imagine what's possible. This is the BRICS 2026, a moment where leaders, innovators, businesses and communities from the BRICS nations come together to strengthen partnerships. India welcomes the BRICS countries as the grouping marks the 20 years of its establishment in 2026. BRICS Summit 2026 is being hosted in Bharat Mandapam, New Delhi from 12th to 13th September 2026 under India's chairship theme, Building for Resilience, Innovation, Cooperation and Sustainability, with a people-centric approach and the spirit of humanity first. Because when we work together, possibilities become progress.
1: Every great journey begins with people coming together to listen, to learn, to imagine what's possible. This is the BRICS 2026. A moment where leaders, innovators, businesses and communities from the BRICS nations come together to strengthen partnerships. India welcomes the BRICS countries as the grouping marks the 20 years of its establishment in 2026. BRICS Summit 2026 is being hosted in Bharat Mandapam, New Delhi from 12th to 13th September 2026 under India's chairship theme, Building for Resilience, Innovation, Cooperation and Sustainability, with a people-centric approach and the spirit of humanity first. Because when we work together, possibilities become progress.

0: நிகழ்ச்சி மீண்டும் தொடரும்.
1: Every great journey begins with people coming together to listen, to learn, to imagine what's possible. This is the BRICS 2026, a moment where leaders, innovators, businesses and communities from the BRICS nations come together to strengthen partnerships. India welcomes the BRICS countries as the grouping marks the 20 years of its establishment in 2026. BRICS Summit 2026 is being hosted in Bharat Mandapam, New Delhi from 12th to 13th September 2026 under India's chairship theme Building for Resilience, Innovation, Cooperation and Sustainability with a people-centric approach and the spirit of humanity first. Because when we work together, possibilities become progress.

0: Every great journey begins with people coming together to listen, to learn, to imagine what's possible. This is the BRICS 2026, a moment where leaders, innovators, businesses, and communities from the BRICS nations come together to strengthen partnerships. India welcomes the BRICS countries as the grouping marks the 20 years of its establishment in 2026. BRICS Summit 2026 is being hosted in Bharat Mandapam, New Delhi from 12th to 13th September 2026 under India's chairship theme, Building for Resilience, Innovation, Cooperation and Sustainability, with a people-centric approach and the spirit of humanity first. Because when we work together, possibilities become progress.
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And how's it going, Jenna? 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

That's right. This is 101.4 FM Rainbow. The weekends generally find me in the house. My name is Shaju Thomas. I'm going to keep you company from now till 7. If you're joining us for the very first time, hello and welcome to the show. Absolutely delighted to have newbies join in. And if you're joining us for the very first time, we'd love to hear from you. Well, we're here every day between 6:02 and 7, and we play music, and on the weekends generally you get some refreshing radio. So stick around and enjoy. This is all about you, which means if you've got a song on your mind, I will put it on the air. You can call in, you can send a message, you can do a lot of stuff. But up first, I want to kick it open with, as always, one of my personal favorites. And I'm going to play this one after a very long time. One of my all-time favorite, personal favorite artists, the charming Enya, and this time around with Anywhere Is. Enjoy this, and I'll catch you in just a bit.

Well, from her 1995 album, The Memory of Trees, well, somebody said the exhilarating up-tempo pop waltz that will turn any car den or even a front stoop into an otherworldly tabernacle of sound. It also got Enya her second Grammy for the Best New Age Album. Of course, what else but Enya and elements of Irish mythology and Celtic druids. Lots of stuff if you follow those lyrics. The stuff that I liked the most was Novella, No Orion. And that's Enya for you, kicking open this evening's edition of Drive Time on FM Rainbow 101.4. And if you are here for the first time and have no clue as to what this show is all about, well, listen up. The show is all about you, which means if you've got a song on your mind, I will put it on the air. To do that, you could call me on our phone lines, you could send a message on our Facebook page. To call in, my numbers are 2986-0038 or 2952-0554. That's 2986-0038 or 2952-0554. You could log into the Facebook page if you don't want to talk to the stranger on the radio. 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You'd find my post. You could comment to that post with your request. And you, me, and the radio will have a lot of fun this evening and, well, till about 11-ish tonight, because I will continue to keep you entertained on this weekend. I hope all of you had a good week. And I hope you're enjoying your weekend. I'm here after quite a while, and so suddenly this place looks very foreign to me. But I will wait for your calls to come in. Your messages have started coming in already. And we also take a look at what else is happening in the world of music. Well, I'm going to treat you now to Blackmore's Night. And this one is called Ghost of a Rose. Enjoy this, and I'll catch you on the other side.

Ghost of a Rose of Kazan, that's Blackmoor's Night. I will repeat what I just said a little while earlier, of course. If you want to call in and chat live, my numbers are 2986-0038 or 2952-0054. 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

0: rainbow.fm. You'd find my post. You could comment to that with your request, or you could send in an email like what Christina did. But before that, let's see if I have a caller. Hello.
1: Bonsoir, Sarju.
0: This is Srikanth. How are you doing, Srikanth? Bonsoir.
1: I'm trying to do well.
0: You're trying to do well. Today happens to be Teacher's Day. Would you have any teacher that you would like to remember on this day?
1: I would like to say Raja Leela, Royal Adventure, Let Merit Prevail.
0: Okay. What song can I play for you, Srikanth?
1: Super Trooper by ABBA.
0: Super Trooper by ABBA, and I will do that for you. Thank you very much for calling. That was Srikanth. Thanks for calling, Srikanth. And like Srikanth, if you want to call in and chat live and ask for a song, then you know what to do. And of course, somebody reminded me that it is Teacher's Day today, and we'll use this time if you'd like to say something nice to that special person, that teacher, that mentor, that coach, that somebody who made some difference. Well, we can probably use the next 44 minutes to do that if you call in and you know, talk to us. But right now it's a message from Christina, who wrote in and said that today is the 5th of September. Of course, a lot of folks are telling me today is the 5th of September. Thank you, people. Today is the 5th of September, and it's also Teacher's Day. And today happens to be the 80th birth anniversary of Freddie Mercury, the lead singer of the rock band Queen. And she wants me to play some requests something by Queen. We will do that for you, Christina. Wembley Park apparently has unveiled a 30-foot anamorphic mural of Freddie Mercury across its Spanish Steps to celebrate, obviously, his 80th birthday. It's titled I Am Mr. Mercury. The hand-sprayed vinyl artwork was created by British street artist Frank Stiles. So if you'd like to go see that, well, you know what to do. But right now it's going to be a song by Queen, of course, and this one is called The Show Must Go On. Enjoy this, and well, you're catching Drive Time on FM Rainbow. Keep your calls coming in, keep your messages coming in. Most importantly, make sure you enjoy what's happening on the radio.

0: 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Hello.
1: Hello.
0: Good evening. Who's this?
1: Sonia Valentin.
0: Say that again. Hello.
1: Tim Green.
0: Okay, I can't get that. All right, so if you want to call in and chat live, my numbers are 2986-0038 or 2952-0554. 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You would find my post. You could comment to that, which is what a few of you have done. And I see a message from Swami asking for Kiss from a Rose and Seal. All right, you got that. Seal and Kiss from a Rose coming your way, Swami. Enjoy this, and the rest of you, keep your messages coming in. When we come back, we take a look at what else is happening in the world of music. Right now, it's going to be Kiss from a Rose and Seal. Enjoy.

Going over to Shrikant, who requested for the Super Trooper and ABBA. 6:25 on the clock on a lovely Saturday evening, and you are enjoying this with us on FM Rainbow 101.4, catching the best of drive time, catching some refreshing radio. And let me tell you what the rest of the day looks like. At 8 o'clock, you could tune in, but that would be for those who are catching us on the app, of course, on the News On Air app, of course. You could continue to treat yourself to some beautiful Western music at 8 o'clock this evening with Music by the Bay, and we'll continue that at 10:30 tonight on 100.1 FM Gold, where I treat you to Western music on a lovely Saturday night. That's how my

the absolutely unmistakable Avril Lavigne, and I'm with you. I'm playing this after a very, very long time. 6:34 on the clock. 6:35, my bad. My clock tells me it's 6:35. 25 minutes and I shut shop on this evening's edition of Drive Time on FM Rainbow 101.4. If you're joining us just now, like I said, you've got 25 more minutes to catch music of your choice. You got a song on your mind, I will put it on the air. To do that, you need to call me on 2986-0038 or 2952-0554, or send me a message on our Facebook page and we will do that for you. In the world of music, of course, Californian singer-songwriter Alex Warren has claimed his second consecutive UK number one album with his latest release, Wild Child. Well, I'm reminded of any of course and Wild Child, but that's Alex Warren's Wild Child, his second album, and in 2025.

0: If it was a chart topper, which was a chart topper, his earlier album, which is You'll Be Alright Kid, and he's on a roll, Mr. Warren, of course, and expressing his gratitude to British fans. Alex Warren told the official charts, and I quote, "This is absolutely insane, and I just want to say thank you from the bottom of my heart. You guys were the first ones to ever believe in me, and I hope I can get there over pretty soon and do some shows." That's Alex Warren for you. A big hit among among today's crop of listeners, but musicians, of course. But looks like I've got somebody online. Hello.
1: Hello, good evening.
0: Good evening. Who's this?
1: I'm Ashok calling. Welcome back, Thomas.
0: Thank you, sir. I'm coming back after some time. How are you doing?
1: I'm doing great. How about you?
0: Very well, thank you. And how has your week been?
1: Week has been excellent, lovely, lovely. Well,
0: wonderful stuff.
1: Can I play?
0: Yep.
1: Thank you.
0: Yep.
1: Sorry?
0: Go ahead, please. Go ahead. Hello. Can I play what?
1: Yeah, sure. You will play the track Power of Love by Celine Dion.
0: By Celine Dion, Power of Love. Okay. It must be about ages since I played that the last time, but happens to be one of my personal favorites as well, Celine Dion. So I will do that
1: very
0: for you
1: good,
0: in some time.
1: Very good. That's very good. Thank you for taking my request.
0: Of course. Thanks for calling in. Bye-bye. All right. That was Ashok, and we will play something for all of them. And if you've got a message that you want to share with me on Facebook, you can send that as well. But right now it's going to be a request that came in on a Facebook page, which is from okay, this is what happens when we've got multiple stuff doing. All right, I've got Ganesan asking for a track by Billie Eilish, Birds of a Feather. All right, Ganesan, thanks for your message. And like Ganesan, if you'd like to send a message on our Facebook page, that's facebook.com/rainbowfm. You'd find my post. You could comment to that post with your request. And for now, it's going to be Billie Eilish, Birds of a Feather. Enjoy.

That's Clean Bandit and Rather Be. Well, adding that little extra zing to your Saturday evening is what this show is all about. And if you want to have that zing added, then you know what to do. We had Sharon call in and ask for Ariana Grande and Hey There, I Made You Love Me. Sharon, I'm going to play that for you, but you may be aware that Ariana Grande tops Spotify's 2026 Songs of Summer chart. Well, the summer season comes to a close, and so the platform has revealed its official 2026 Songs of Summer selection, and Ariana Grande earned the top spot as the most streamed song with, of course, Hate That I Made You Love Me. Well, fresh off her Eternal Sunshine tour, Ariana's track debuted number one globally on May 29, spending 22 days at number

number one on the platform's global chart and 89 days in the global top 10. The success of the single propelled her past the 100 million monthly listener milestone this August. All right, that's Ariana Grande for you. That's music for you. 14 minutes, I shut shop. You want to catch a song? You know what to do. Right now, it's going to be for Sharon Ariana Grande, Hate That I Made You Love Me.

Well, the diva herself needs no introduction, needs nothing at all. Celine Dion and The Power of Love, 6:54, which means it's time for me to say sayonara. I'm going to leave you now with a song that Divakar Shenoy. Well, Divakar, I'm going to play you something by Flipside. Thanks for your message. And I'm going to leave you that with that. And I'm going to catch you again at 8 o'clock this evening with Music by the Bay. For those of you who are catching us on the News on Air app. For those of you who called in, who sent in your messages, and for all teachers out there, for all mentors out there, for all the coaches out there, for all those of you who've made some difference in somebody's life, well, wish you all a very happy Teacher's Day, and may you continue to do what you are doing, and may your students, your mentees, your whoever, they all continue to benefit. I'm going to catch you again, at, like I said, at 8 o'clock. I'm going to leave you now with Flipside and Someday. This one's going to Divakar Shenoy, who sent in a message on our Facebook page. Till I catch you at 8, I'm Shaja Thomas, signing off right now by asking you to please take it easy and to always remember to turn that frown upside down.

marks the 20 years of its establishment in 2026. BRICS Summit 2026 is being hosted in Bharat Mandapam, New Delhi from 12th to 13th September 2026 under India's chairship theme, Building for Resilience, Innovation, Cooperation and Sustainability, with a people-centric approach and the spirit of humanity first. 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

hot, sultry, humid, you name it, all that and more in this part of the world. 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My name is Shaja Thomas. I'm going to keep you company till 9, and I'm going to make your evening very, very special, adding that little extra zing to your Saturday evening. You have a song on your mind, I will put it on the air. That's the deal. To do that, you can call me or send me a message on our Facebook page, but I want to kick it open with one of my all-time personal favorites, with an artist that I would do anything to catch her music. I'm talking about Shania Twain, of course, and this time around with Forever and For Always. Enjoy this, and I'll catch you in just a bit.

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You are catching Music by the Bay. And how's it going, people of the world? It's a beautiful Saturday evening, at least in this part of town. In Chennai, of course, a hot

Well, I'm keeping you forever and for always. The beautiful Shania Twain kicking open this evening's show. You are catching Music by the Bay only on FM Rainbow 101.4 with me, Shaja Thomas. I hope all of you had a good week. I hope you're enjoying the weekend. Well, for those of you who had an absolutely lousy week, well, here's the good news. The week is over. It is the week, and the best part of the week is the weekend. And to me, the best part of the weekend is my radio. I get to do my radio, and I'm like, all right, the week that went by, well, it just went by, and the music's here to pump it up. You want to catch a song of your choice? 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You would find my post. You could comment to that with your request. As always, we take a look at what else is happening in the world of music. So while I wait for your calls and your texts to come in, let me treat you to one of my another all-time favorite artists, Uncle Cracker, aka Adam Schaefer, and Better Days. Enjoy this, and I'll catch you on the other side.

Uncle Cracker and Matthew, and not Adam Schaefer with Better Days. Well, in the world of music, Take That have released their new single called Feel My Love in collaboration with Irish-American singer-songwriter Michael Patrick Kelly. Take That, of course, with Gary Barlow and his boys, had lots of music happening, and this track is the latest preview of the band's upcoming 10th studio album, Dreamers, due later this year. Well, the tour announcement, of course, they're going on a tour. That's Gary Barlow and his boys. Of course, it's going to happen across. It features 31 shows across 16 countries, beginning on June 3rd in Zurich and ending on July 23rd in Germany. Wow. All right. Gary Barlow spoke openly about the emotional come down following the end of rebooted Circus Live tour. In a recent Insta video, he said he felt like he'd fallen off a cliff after the final show in Dublin on the 4th of July, adding that the physical demands of production meant that the circus won't return for a third run. All right, and with this one coming, hopefully new lease of life, and let's see how that goes. But of course, I'm a big fan, and right now it's going to be your messages that have come in. We also had a few of you call in. We have Satyapriya, who says, Satyapriya says, hello, how about a track of J-Lo, On the Floor, or any Wigfield track? Thanks in advance. All right, Satyapriya, thank you for writing in. Let me do something else by J-Lo. Let me do for you Let's Get Loud by Jennifer Lopez. That's coming your way. And like Satyapriya, if you've got a request, you got a song on your mind, I'll put it on the air if you log in to our Facebook page, and you would find my post and you could comment to that with your request. For now, let's make way for J-Lo and Let's Get Loud.

J-Lo getting loud, and that went to Satyapriya, 8:23 on the clock on a lovely Saturday night. And you are treating yourself to music, by the way, only on FM Rainbow 101.4 with me, Shaja Thomas. Well, we continue this love affair with the radio later tonight at 10:30 on 100.1 FM Gold. That's 100.1, where I treat you to 30 minutes of super cool music on a lovely Saturday night. How is that for a Saturday? We had Colonel Shiv Kumar call in and ask for a song by LMFAO. I'm on the other side of the mic, so I really can't say what that stands for. But then let's do their all-time famous party rock anthem, where it was released as the first single from their second and final studio album, Sorry for Party Rocking, back in 2011. This one is Party Rock Anthem, LMFAO, for Colonel Shiv Kumar. Enjoy.

Well, you're still enjoying Music by the Bay. We are the News on Air app. It's 8:34, which means I've got 26 minutes left on the show. 2986-0038 or 2952-0554. The numbers that you can call in to chat live, ask for a song, and generally feel good about yourself, about the weekend, about the show on the radio. I hope the name was Vamsi. I'm not too sure, but we had a call, Vamsi Bansi. I'm so sorry, I didn't get that. But if it's Vamsi, anything by Oasis is what... was the request, and very recently Noel Gallagher has hinted that Oasis might tour again in 2027. He was supposed to be talking about Manchester City's new football season on the show. When he made the comment at the end of the conversation, the host asked him if the rumors about a new tour were true. And this is what he had to say, and I quote, "It's Liam, isn't it? He's not into it. He's not into Oasis anymore. There must be something happening." And he added, "Let's put it this way. There's no football tournament next year, so we've got to do something in the summer, right?" Right, of course. So is it a reunion, and that's what people are waiting for? But the band's movie Oasis Don't Look Back in Anger is due to be released on 11th September. The film is part documentary and part concert film, and tracks their journey from their early days as aspiring rock stars through to the 2025 reunion. All right, I will certainly catch that, and so would you. But let's treat you to Oasis and one of their super all-time top of the charts. Enjoy this.

Alrighty, Champagne Supernova and Oasis fading away into Saturday night. 18 more minutes and I'm out of this place. We had a call from Padmavati from Puducherry, one of our regular listeners, calling in and said, and I loved what she said. She says, I have no reason to be, I'm just happy. I'm absolutely happy. And I have no specific reason why I'm happy. Well, I am absolutely happy for you too, Padmavati. And to compliment that happiness, she wanted to catch Sai and Gangnam Style. And well, here you go. Your wish, my command. All the way from Chennai to Puducherry for Padmavati, Sai and Gangnam Style. Padmavati, you better yank it up and wake up the neighborhood.

All right, a quick reminder, I will catch you again at 10:30 tonight on 100.1 FM Gold. That'll be a 30-minute show between 10:30 and 11, but that would be on 100.1 FM Gold. An email from Christina who says she wants to catch something by AHA, Butterfly Butterfly or Living Daylights. Let's do the Living Daylights for you. The theme, the James Bond theme, of course. Christina, thanks for your mail. Enjoy AHA and the Living Daylights.

Insatiable and Darren Hayes, and with that, it's a wrap on the show. I'm going to leave you now with Elton John and I'm Still Standing. Thank you very much indeed for tuning in, for those of you who called in and for those of you who sent in your messages. Well, like I said, I'll catch you again at 10:30 on 100.1 FM Gold with 30 minutes of Western music. That's at 10:30 tonight. Elton John and I'm Still Standing coming your way. And on that note, please take it easy and always remember to keep that frown upside down. I'm Shaja Thomas, and for now, I'm gone.